0: services. Tarsutan Pansot Tart, Chubby Start, another number of 403-568-2667. Fix out of closing the mic and the Gibir can get accident of Hoga, Gaddy Fix Crony, Charsutan Dosotehatra, Tassi Naname, Hasi Raman Insurance Broker, Insurance Cardi, Office Next Commercial Building, the Crony, the Charsutan Tensopitunja Trait, Atwanja, the Northeast Automotive Car Vanja Tuck, the Repair Crony, the Charsutan Dosopinja Satar Tati, Pradeep, the old. ਇਸ ਅਨਸਰ ਦੇ ਸਪਾਂਸਰ ਤੇ ਸੀ ਅੱਜ ਦਾ 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
3: Can okay,
2: you
3: I'm testing.
2: Okay. I can't hear anything, but, you know.
3: Wow, this is fancy, Tita.
2: Yeah, hey. I'm going to turn this off, right? This one. Okay, hello. Okay. All right. Magandang gabi, bayan. We are now live here at Kabayan Radio. Nako, parang malamig na pinapag. We're online live and then Kabayan Radio. Ladies and gentlemen, magandang gabi. This is Coach Len. I am so excited tonight. Sana excited kayo at kung kayo ay mga fans ng mga magagandang tao na nandirito ngayong gabi na ito. I'm so excited. Thank you sa ating bisita. 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Ang ganda-ganda niya.
3: Nagmaganda.
2: Naghikaw din ako ng maganda para makita ko siya ng pareho kaming maganda. Okay, ayan. I think this one should work. Ladies and gentlemen, we'd like to welcome tonight an entrepreneur of the year 2026 Golden Balangay Awards. Oh my goodness. So, this is an amazing opportunity to talk to someone kapareho kong Pilipino. And of course, ito rin ay isang magandang pagkakataon para malaman natin ang kanyang mga sekreto. So papakilala ko na siya sa inyo kasi nakikita niyo na siya sa camera, na magandang camera. Ladies and gentlemen, magandang gabi. I'd like to welcome Ms. Eunice Brown.
3: Yoohoo!
2: Yes, I know.
3: Magandang sana, gabi po.
2: Yeah, magandang gabi, Eunice. Sana niya narinig niyo kami. Mag-message kayo sa Ax IT na Facebook or sa Kabayan Radio na Facebook. 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
3: Of course. Ma'am
2: Eunice.
3: I'm the true brown, the brownest
2: totally,
3: of the brown.
2: Totally, no. So, maraming salamat at pinaunlakan mo ang aking ilang buwang imbitasyon na ito.
3: Buwan talaga.
2: Pero palagay ko, everything works well and it's perfect. In God's time, right?
3: In God's timing, totally, yeah. Magandang gabi po. I'm Eunice Brown.
2: Eunice, pagkakataon na natin to para ipakilala mo ang iyong negosyo, itong magandang award. 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Thank you, kids. Eunice, can you tell me a little bit about yourself?
3: Okay, well, again, Eunice Brown po. Very brown. Brown-skinned Eunice. Eunice po, I'm from Calgary. Pero, of course, born po sa Pilipinas. Very proud Pilipina. And, from Marinduque, Philippines.
2: Marinduque!
3: Yes, and hello po sa ating mga friends dyan.
2: Okay.
3: And mga kabayan. And I have 4 children. And I have, of course, Mr. A. Brown, if you don't know him yet. His name is he's quite popular. Uh-huh. Am I following it?
2: He's
3: walking. Like, so, anyway, yeah, married with A. Brown. And, we have Ax IT Consulting as a business here in Calgary. Mm-hmm. We are an IT and cybersecurity consulting. And we've been here for 6 years now. So, yeah, very much into I love my family, and of course the church community. We also serve in the community, so many different organizations, most importantly the church is where we love serving.
2: Love it, Eunice. Palagay ko itong oras na ito, this evening, at this moment, is her pahinga. You know what I mean? This is the time she's actually relaxing. Oh, look at your lovely followers. Thank you so much. Kuya Leo, maganda itong camera natin na ito. Nakikita natin ang sarili natin. Nakikita natin ang live.
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0: Diba, live na live. 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Thanks for being here tonight.
1: Okay, tita.
0: So, ang daming sinabi ni Eunice, mga kababayan. 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
1: Sure.
0: And alam niyo po ba, si Ma'am Eunice, naging guest din natin ito, speaker natin to nung women's event. 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Nung March yata yun, di ba? Yung national women's event natin dito sa Calgary. Isa ka sa mga speaker, yung mga iba nakarinig na siguro tayo ng kwento ni Eunice. But tell me a little bit, before you even started your business, Eunice, tell me about it.
1: Yeah, no, I'll be happy to share kasi mahalagang i-share to. Kasi my story really is one of God's, I would say talaga, I give glory to God on how He has guided me and brought me where I am now. So, I grew up in the Philippines, hindi naman po kami lumaking mayaman, you know, sa probinsya lumaki. And, you know, at a young age, I was helping my mom to sell fish in the market and and all of that. And whenever I look at, like, being an entrepreneur, that's where I learned being a true entrepreneur.
0: Yeah.
1: In the wet market of the Philippines.
0: Right.
1: Benta ng isda. You know, like, it's a wet market. It's not the kind of market we have here in Canada, right?
0: Right.
1: So, yeah. And I go to school and education has been really the biggest thing and pathway for me because dun sa nanay ko, talagang sinasabi nila, hindi tayo mayaman. We only have our 10 fingers, you know, our two hands, 10 fingers to help you. And it's so focus on your education. So I work really hard in school. I got bullied kasi pumapasok ako sa school, amoy-amoy stuff ako and all. But, you know, I work really hard na makatapos. And I that's my payback para, like, to give back to my parents na work so hard to really give us an education. And I finished a degree in computer network engineering, and I told myself that, you know, kung ano yung tapusin ko, I'll work really hard na maibalik yon and to finish and to make something out of it. And so nung nakatapos ako, I went to Dubai, work there, starting over sa Dubai. Good thing is in Dubai they take your education, so
0: right.
1: I work in IT sa Dubai, which is good. You know, I was given that opportunity, and then, you know, it's just not the right place for me. Value, like, you know how, like, how we're treated, it's just different in Middle East. So I decided I need another place to go, or like where I could help my family more. So nag-decide ako to come to Canada, and yun yung starting over ko. And when I came to Canada, I had, you know, I finished my degree, I thought I've done so much in life already.
0: Oh my gosh.
1: And then I decided to come to Canada as a live-in caregiver.
0: Okay, mga simula ng story.
1: I came to Canada.
0: Right.
1: I landed here, I was very young, only 22 when I landed here. I didn't know a single person.
0: Wow.
1: I when I landed in Calgary, I was like, oh, I realized wala pala ako kahit isang kaibigan.
0: So now you're 25, 22. Now she looks like 25 now. Oh my goodness.
1: Huh? Looking so young,
0: right?
1: And I started as a nanny here. I started all over again. You know, it taught me so much. Working hard, perseverance, learning how to meet new people and really building that network. And it was the church community that became my family. It was really hard being so far away from family, but, you know, you had to fight every day with all that you have in
0: everything
1: your mind.
0: Everything in your mind, right?
1: Yeah,
0: right.
1: And you don't have any support, but you have to fight it off because you have a bigger goal and bigger vision. And I told myself, you know, it's my stepping stone, and I'm going to do everything in my power to take the next step. And so I finished yung being a nanny, and I was able to get my permanent residency. Mm-hmm. I was given an opportunity to go back in IT, and I learned everything. I almost

0: offer myself to work for free just to prove that I can be of value. I have something that I can offer. And so I did everything. It's actually a startup company downtown.
1: Right.
0: Yeah.
1: Right.
0: And, I did everything in every department that I pretty much learned the
1: like
0: whole
1: business. Cross training, no?
0: Yes.
1: Yeah. Alam niyo mga kababayan, papahingahin ko to si Ma'am Eunice ng konti. Ang ganda ng story niya. You know, her story is really, really amazing. And please, guys, if you're not hearing us well or if you're hearing us well, give us a thumbs up so that we know. And if you have questions, right? So we're live both on Axe IT. Tama ba ko?
0: Yes.
1: Axe IT.
0: Axe IT.
1: By the way, she's the CEO and founder of this amazing IT organization. I know she's telling us for now some of her challenges when she started, no? And then, you know, I want to pick up from a few things that you mentioned. Siyempre, mag-English tayo ng konti para maintindihan nung nakikinig. We're going to try and speak a little bit of English, you know. But what I'm saying, I picked up a few things. One is your entrepreneurship experience when you were a child, mm-hmm. I mean, younger. And sometimes we don't realize that we're being prepared for something bigger, right?
0: Right.
1: So, like, in the Philippines, I know I'm also in the Philippines, like, you know, when I was younger, like, okay, you want to sell Indian mango, like, you know, in front of the house. That's where you learn about money, communication, mm-hmm. and even selling, right?
0: Yeah,
1: so,
0: yeah.
1: And it's a very humbling experience. Sometimes we say, like, no way, no, I don't want to do that. But look at how it has led you into something mm-hmm. different now. Now, the other thing that I really want to mention, guys, if you guys have worked in the Middle East, such a great courage. I know men would probably so much bias, no? So, kadalasan mga lalaki yung pumupunta sa Middle East, but look at Eunice, look at the courage. And then, and she went beyond just, you know, moving and going to overseas, and now she is in Canada, mm-hmm. right? Because of that. All right, welcome, welcome. Come on, get settled. We have another beautiful woman who's gonna join us in a little bit. I love this woman, you know. And then Eunice, I want to pick up from some of the things that you mentioned earlier, which includes the professional accreditation. When you went overseas and mm-hmm. worked Is it Dubai or
0: in Dubai? Yes.
1: In Dubai. Nako, yes. Kasama sa bucket list namin yan na sana makapunta sa Dubai.
0: Yeah,
1: ang dami nating live ngayon, mga kababayan. We've got the beautiful, beautiful people here. You know, it's amazing that you were able to work in your field right away. Mm-hmm. Now, one of our challenge is actually, that's the challenge that we have here in Canada, right? So
0: yeah.
1: I know you're ready to say, well, I started as a nanny and then eventually I transitioned and all that. So, and guess what? A few weeks ago, well, in July, last July 25, we had this workers' rights conversation, actually. Mm-hmm. And one of the advocacies was actually included in that is the foreign credential accreditation.
0: Mm-hmm.
1: Which is now a challenge for a lot of us professionals.
0: Yes.
1: I'm actually collecting stories for that. And we're going to do something, another session on workers' rights and then foreign credential accreditation.
0: Mm-hmm.
1: Yan. So ipopromote natin yan. Kasi hindi ganun kadali. And I'm sure you will agree with me, it took some years, right? For you to basically land into this business, right?
0: So, oh, yes.
1: Yeah. By the way, mga kababayan, kung may tanong kayo, yung ating Kabayan Radio live natin or kay Eunice, pass us your questions. We're gonna try and look at some of your questions. IT po ito, cybersecurity, and then, palagay ko yung iba pwedeng magtanong ng konti tungkol sa AI ba yun?
0: Yeah,
1: oh
0: yeah,
1: my goodness.
0: Anything.
1: Nako, I think si Eunice would be the right person. And I have a guest who's at any time she's ready can pop in, and I'm gonna move on her microphone if she's ready. Surprise, surprise, regular ito actually dito, no? So ma'am, anytime you are, you know how to get settled. Eh? Give me a cue. All right. So we're so like, Eunice, did you know, by the way, ako naman ang mag hindi na kami magko-commercial ng live commercial mm-hmm. na ito. 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So yung aming YYC Pinoy, magkasama po kami sa church ni Eunice, by the way. Yung aming YYC Pinoy chat, mga Pilipinong kasamahan sa Hope Church, meron po tayong Seafood City Career Fair.
0: Oh, nice. Yes.
1: Wow, it's gonna be 2 days. I think, well, I can say, yung guest natin mamaya will tell us more about it too.
0: Mm-hmm.
1: Meron po tayong, ano dyan, City of Calgary na guest natin, right?
0: Mm-hmm.
1: So, everybody knows Seafood City, right? So, Hindi lang yon. We have employers.

0: and it's a career gathering for everyone. Well, it's the Filipino sponsored, but everybody goes to Seafood City, right? So we have speakers.
1: We love Seafood City.
0: By the way, yung konsulado natin nandun din po yun, right? So we love seafood. Siyempre si Coach Len will be there, and I will be talking about UNIS on the second day. I will be talking about that international qualifications accreditation. So if there are people who have questions and who needs guidance, no, alam niyo po yung mga lawyer na kaibigan natin, yung mga doktor. Ako po personal si Coach Len. 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May isa nasa Edmonton na. May geologist din ako na isang paborito ko yung life story niya kasi nag-transition siya. 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
1: Yeah.
0: Right. Anyway, itutuloy ko na yung tanong ko sa'yo. Dahil nandun na tayo sa foreign credential accreditation. Ayos na ayos ba si Miss Eunice? She's just excited tonight. Oh my gosh, ito na yung relaxing moment niya. Eunice, anong status mo ba nung dumating ka dito sa Canada?
1: Status is through the live-in caregiver program.
0: Okay.
1: So
0: okay.
1: The program means that you have to be a live-in caregiver for 2 years.
0: Right.
1: And then after that, you can apply as a permanent resident and
0: then
1: find, you know, because you'll be given an open work permit. And then after that, you can find, you know, a job, whatever job that is.
0: Right. Now, you know, and that's one of the toughest now because, you know, immigration and rules have been changing. Like, you know, it's not that you did that like 10 or 15 years ago. That's going to be the same route that you're going to take, right?
1: Yeah.
0: So, but how did you overcome that? And how did you transition into IT? Like, alam ko binanggit mo kanina na you tried to, like, you know, do all other different roles, right?
1: Mm-hmm.
0: Baka meron kang mga tips sa iba nating mga kasamahan o mga kababayan who are now like, you know, experiencing this kind of transitioning or challenge. How did you get into IT eventually and what made you keep on?
1: Sure, yeah. It was a fun story. but anyway, before that, you know, I think there's a lot more opportunity for everyone that comes now because at least they, you know, through COVID, we've proven that, you know, even my experience back home will be valuable, right? That I'm educated.
0: Mm-hmm.
1: And they come here and they actually employers are open to recognizing that and it's easier to find a job. During our time, even if you're a lawyer, even if you're a doctor, you have all the education, you have all the experiences, they don't even look at that.
0: Yeah.
1: They come here.
0: Yeah.
1: When we came here 20 years ago, they always see it as, you know, you're a person with, education. Yes, you got that point. Yes, you have experience, but you don't have Canadian experience.
0: Yeah.
1: And that was the hardest, right? So that's why I came, and I came as under the live-in caregiver program. So I was a nanny for 2 years. It became 3 years because there was a little bit of, you know, mistreatment with the first employer.
0: Mm.
1: So that was for another day.
0: Yeah, you're right.
1: You know, having an abusive situation and all of that. So that extended to 3 years. So 3 years akong naging nanny. And then after that, that's actually so for the lives of, you know, nannies for us. Real life actually starts after that 3 years.
0: Okay. Parang freedom ba yon? You call
1: no,
0: it like, oh, it's not even
1: like,
0: freedom?
1: Actually, it's not free. It is freedom when you look at it. But it's like, oh, no, now what? Right?
0: Okay.
1: Dati, you have an employer that you live in.
0: Yeah.
1: You have a safe
0: space. Yeah, yeah, yeah.
1: You
0: yeah,
1: feel
0: yeah,
1: like,
0: yeah.
1: you know, I have a job. I have, you know, you kind of like settled that way. And then 3 years, now you got to find a place to live. You got to find a job, right?
0: Uh-huh.
1: But anyway, how did I eventually
0: get into IT.
1: You know, like yung thinking ko talaga, I came here under the live-in caregiver program. It was really tough, you know, for a person that works so hard na pinagtapos ako ng nanay ko, tinapos ko yung degree ko, dahil gusto ko maging proud siya. I found a job even before I graduated. I was contributing before I graduated. So talagang parang, at least parang successful na in a win. And I have to, it was tough mm-hmm. to say na, oh, nani pala ako.
0: Yeah.
1: Landed sa Canada kasi yeah. parang yung nanay ko, what, pinagtapos kita para lang maging yeah. katulong ko sa ibang bansa.
0: Yeah.
1: Parang, nanay, hindi yun yung ano, parang stepping stone ko
0: correct,
1: lang to.
0: Correct.
1: So, in my mind, I really gotta go back sa

0: IT. So I even tried na mag-aral sa gabi kasi yung program talaga allows you to learn the Canadian way of living. And I love that about the Living Caregiver Program. It was parang like, you know, coming in here is entering a needle's eye, right? Pero yeah, it was all worth it kasi parang talagang we've worked really hard to get our papers. 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But anyway, parang sa akin, I have to go back there. So, I was like, hindi muna ako mag-a-apply sa McDonald's. Or
1: yeah, yeah, yeah.
0: You know,
1: yeah,
0: I have
1: yeah
0: to try it first na talagang sa IT. And I was like, you know, the beauty talaga of networking, of meeting people and having yourself out there. So, pagka sa gabi, I was babysitting. And okay, there was this family. And I'm just really happy. You know, I've taken the account that, like, talagang, hindi siya mababang trabaho. Actually, I
1: yeah,
0: see it. Like
1: yeah, humbling. Yeah.
0: We take care of your family. We
1: yeah,
0: take care of
1: true
0: your kids so you can
1: totally
0: actually go do what you need to do. And that's a big responsibility and we do it so well. And like for me, I'll be the best nanny on uh-huh the block. And
1: oh, I agree.
0: I've been that, right? Like so every time, oh, Eunice, can you babysit my baby? And then there was this one family and sometimes, you know, they have 5 kids and I took care of their kids and they were just so happy that I'm doing that. Sometimes they come home really, really late. And then one night, the dad was like, oh, Eunice, you know, you just have a different aura in you. You're like so
1: look
0: happy
1: at that
0: doing
1: yeah
0: what you're doing.
1: Yeah, yeah.
0: You're happy to give back. And I'm like, oh, thank you. And it's like, what can we do for you, Eunice? What can
1: wow, okay, what a good
0: we
1: question.
0: Yeah,
1: okay,
0: like, oh, how can we help you?
1: Yeah.
0: And I'm like, oh, well, how can you help? Like, actually, I'm finishing my program, and so I'm going back to working.
1: So, nag-aral ka habang nagtatrabaho ka?
0: No, I
1: hindi
0: couldn't.
1: Okay,
0: I couldn't.
1: That's the,
0: that
1: your goal
0: time
1: was
0: because
1: okay
0: the other thing is the university. I wanted to go to school. University yeah said no credit, nothing at all.
1: Oh wow,
0: zero. So I took that 5 years in university. None of that will be credited. So it's almost like what? Like you're
1: oh
0: telling
1: yeah
0: me I'll just get
1: oh
0: I'll go to school to pay times 2.5 for nothing,
1: yeah,
0: no credit
1: gosh,
0: at
1: crazy
0: all, and they won't credit anything that I've done in the Philippines. So I was like, you know what, I'll just go back to IT. And so this guy, he said he was asking, and I'm like, and he's like, Eunice, you know that I own an oil and gas company.
1: There you go. Oh my gosh.
0: So how can we help you?
1: Yeah.
0: So yes, and then I told him, you know, I want to go back in IT. That's my profession back
1: uh-huh
0: home and,
1: uh-huh
0: and my degree and all of that. And he connected. He said he doesn't have an IT department, but he knows
1: right
0: a guy that runs it. It's
1: wow
0: the consulting company.
1: Wow.
0: So he connected me to the president and owner
1: amen
0: of that company.
1: Wow.
0: And he interviewed me for 2.5 hours.
1: 2.5 hours? Baka naman pinag-code ka pa habang ini-interview ka?
0: No,
1: divine intervention niya.
0: But you know what made
1: okay
0: the difference? It's not really it's your technical skill.
1: Okay.
0: I don't think that he's
1: all
0: even
1: right
0: seen it. Because he told me, Eunice, I don't hire people without 5 years experience.
1: Okay.
0: And you made it -5 because I was
1: yeah
0: out of
1: zero
0: out of technology
1: ano, Canadian
0: for 3 years
1: oh, oh,
0: because
1: oh, oh
0: I was in I was doing my
1: yeah yeah
0: residency,
1: totally
0: right. So but he's like, I think one thing that he sees in me is that attitude that I'm
1: okay
0: I'm excited, that I'm a happy person, I'm eager to work, and
1: right
0: like he can see through that attitude that when how I present myself, that I'm willing to work. I may not have that, but I'll give you
1: mga kababayan. Pahingahin natin si Eunice, sabi niyang ganon. Mga attitude, of course, technical skills. Alam mo Eunice, lagi ko doon sinasabi yan, no? Hindi ko alam kung narinig na nung iba na in the past I have worked in human resources.
0: Mm-hmm.
1: And that's also my personal principle. I've interviewed a lot of people. For me, like, of course, you're being called, you were called for an interview because of your, you know, qualifications on paper.
0: On papers, yeah.
1: But, you know, we hire for fit, and then ako, I'd rather train for skill and
0: yes
1: hire for attitude.
0: That's
1: so,
0: right
1: mga kababayan, medyo tandaan natin niya kung naghahanap tayo ng trabaho, hindi matanggap-tanggap, nakailang apply na. 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She was given an opportunity, pero alam mo, Eunice, I don't know, I want to pick this up. Yung relationship mo dun sa people that you are mm-hmm working with, right?
0: Yeah.
1: They're the ones who ask you the question, how can we help you?
0: Yes.
1: Kung minsan alam nyo mga kababayan, hindi naman palaging kailangan tukol sa pera. 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
1: give
0: IT.
1: Your best, tita.
0: Give your best,
1: yeah,
0: no?
1: Kasi nung nagbe-babysit ako sa kanila, they don't need to ask me like to clean extra or like fold yung clothes na. I think yeah. dahil doon tuwan-tuwa talaga sila sa akin. 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
0: extra
1: than
0: mile.
1: That. Extra mile. Because the kids are sleeping. Like, what can I do? Well, I wanna do extra and show them that, you know, what they're giving me is more than what they paid for.
0: Mga ano to, mga payong makatotohanan na ito, mga kaibigan. 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
1: Yes.
0: Ma'am, pwede na ba kitang i-welcome po dito? Are you good? I'm gonna put on your microphone if anytime you're ready to come here. I think that's the third mic over there. Yan, pull a chair. 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
0: 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So, ladies and gentlemen, nakikita nyo na sa screen. 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Ay, paborito ko yung pangalan nitong bisita natin. Okay ka? Yan. Ayan, na-push forward. I'm gonna move my chair. Okay.
1: Kasama to sa live namin.
0: Oo, naka-live pa kami yung isa natin. Go work on that, Ms. Zuniga. But, okay, we're live on which page are we live with you, no?
1: Kabayan?
2: No, I'm just recording.
0: Oh, you're... Yes. Okay. We're live on Ask IT. Are we back online, Mr. Romeo Zuniga? Actually. And then sa Eunice pala, naka-live tayo doon. Okay. So, I wanna welcome Miss Kay.
3: Hi, thank you, everyone. I'm so excited to have Miss Eunice Brown.
0: Absolutely,
3: here.
0: Absolutely. Yes. Okay. Tell us a little bit. I know, alam niyo po si Kay, lagi na lang yung tumutulong sa mga kababayan natin. 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Tama ba ako?
3: Yeah.
0: Okay, Kay, can you tell me, I'm giving you this opportunity to really tell us about you and what you do before dun sa volunteer work na ginagawa natin together. Tell us a little bit about you and in your business too. Pwede ko ba siyang pag-presentin lang ng konting pangalan ng business niya, ma'am? Ikaw ang main guest natin kasi this is the beautiful woman who can support us both.
1: Of course, we help each other, we support each other. And I love learning more about Miss Kate, of course.
3: Yes, thank you. Good evening, everyone. So mga hindi pa nakakilala sa akin, I'm Kay Intal. I'm previously an executive for a technology company in the Philippines, but it's dual headquartered sa Singapore and US. Mm. And then yung business na yon is more on fintech.
1: Okay, yes.
3: And then when I moved here sa Canada, for some reasons which I didn't plan, na PR ako because nakuha kong position sa Toronto is aligned din sa technology.
1: That's amazing.
3: Nasa technology din. It's not a fintech company, but it's an insurtech company. Mm. So, okay. Platform din siya for insurance naman. Yeah. Insurance financing. And right. Then, I moved here. Syempre, after kong graduate doon, and then I got PR, my PR, I moved here sa Calgary. Mm-hmm. And then, we started the business, which is more of social enterprise. Mm. Because it's called IC Strategies and Talent
0: Yes.
3: Hub.
0: Mm-hmm.
3: It's a... business management and consulting company. Okay. So we help businesses understand kung ano yung opportunities that they're missing out to see.
0: Mm-hmm.
3: Kasi
0: mm-hmm.
3: syempre, an owner, mm-hmm. When juggling a lot of work, wearing a lot of hats sa kanila mm-hmm. mga business, they focus on the current priorities.
1: Mm-hmm.
3: They don't plan ahead.
1: Yeah.
3: Because you need profitability at the moment, diba? So that's what we do. And we try to help yung mga nag-start ng business, yung mga wala talagang experience on running a business.
1: Mm.
3: Because we don't want to waste their investment.
1: Mm. Of course.

0: Galing, galing, yan. So, yes, thank you very much. Thank you very much, Kay. Now, you know, Kay, si Miss Eunice recently received an award. It's the Golden Balangay Award.
1: Correct.
0: So, can you tell, congratulations, by the way, and then I saw that on Facebook and all, and some of my friends were there too. Mm-hmm. Like, I'm so really impressed. But, yeah. Ladies and gentlemen, this is Eunice Brown. I'm reintroducing her to you guys. She's the Entrepreneur of the Year favorite yes, person ko to. Entrepreneur of the Year. I know ba yung Golden Balangay?
1: Unang-una, ano yung Golden Balangay Award? And then, ano naman yung criteria to be nominated?
0: Yan.
1: At ano, diba? To start with, what's the criteria for being nominated as Entrepreneur of the Year? Kasi it's ano, diba? Pang Miss Universe?
0: Pang Miss Universe iyan. Kaya nga, nakahingaw tayo.
1: Representing the entrepreneurs for Miss right? Golden Balangay.
0: Yeah. Correct. We're good, Mr. Kabayan.
2: Yeah, so, no, Golden Balangay Awards is an organization here in Canada, and they recognize Filipino-Canadian mm-hmm. Like business owners, and not just on that, like different categories of, Filipino-Canadians that has really... you know, made a difference and
1: building an impact.
2: Yeah, mm-hmm. building an impact. Help the communities of the Filipinos, and they recognize them through mm-hmm. the Golden Balangay Awards. And I think they've been here for a long time already. I can't remember the year that they've started, but I guess I heard it's a very prestigious. Mm-hmm. Organization mm-hmm. that's recognizing our Filipino Canadians across Canada. So it's mm-hmm. not it's just out east or out west or Calgary. It's across Canada, and that's why they go in every province every year during
1: so
2: their awards.
1: It's not usually in.
0: PEI ang layo, no? I looked at that. Yeah.
2: A few years ago, it was Edmonton, but it's actually, it started
0: in Calgary. In
2: Ontario.
0: It's okay.
2: Ontario. And a lot of those are, many of the founders are the very first Filipinos. That
0: wow.
2: It's a really, like to be recognized. And even, I heard that even nomination is so hard to get in. And mm-hmm. and the judging is, they're very particular. So, in terms of the Entrepreneur of the Year Award, because there's different awards. There's awards for educator, for like
0: community. Like,
2: even like for nurses or long-term. There's so many categories or Pinoy mm-hmm. of the Year. Actually, I got nominated for Pinoy of the Year and the Entrepreneur of the Year.
1: Wow.
2: The process was... you can actually nominate yourself or mm-hmm. someone can nominate you. Mm-hmm. And then once you get nominated, either somebody or yourself, they will ask for all the list of...
0: achievements and all that?
2: So they have criteria in
0: right.
2: every.
0: Right.
2: So for Entrepreneur of the Year, they ask for the finance because they have to take a look at how long your business has standing, how's your mm-hmm. Finances, and then how long, so you have to be at least 2 years or more into the business, and then they have to see kind of like your impact and achievements mm-hmm. doing your business and your impact to the community and how you're giving back. So many papers.
0: Wow, that's a lot of paperwork.
2: Submit,
0: I'm sure magaling ka mag-consolidate yung paperwork na yan.
2: Shout out to Migs.
0: Migs! Oh my goodness, Migs. I know you're there.
2: Yeah, and of course, my partner, Mr. Abe Brown, helped with, like, of course, the finances and putting that all together and, like, providing all of that.
0: So I love it.
2: It's a teamwork, honestly. Mm-hmm. It's like... that's why the award is not really just about me.
0: Uh-huh.
2: It's the whole SIT team on how it shows on how strong our team is and how when we do things together, hey, this is a good result. And of course, with it's a credibility for our company on how we operate and how we bring our services to our customers.
0: Yeah. Mm-hmm. No, now that you mentioned something about your company again, and I've known your company for quite some time, maybe can you tell us a little bit about what kind of service or what do you provide to your clients? Like, who are your clients? That's one of the questions. Mm-hmm.
3: Okay, yeah. So, no, AXA IT Consulting is based here in Calgary, but our clients is not just here in Calgary. We're national.

0: international as well. We have clients in different provinces.
1: Yeah.
0: And so we serve our clients the best in a way that we're not just really focused on tech. We have three streams that we really help businesses and mm-hmm. organizations. And, you know, that's thinking about their of course, technology is there, helping them with their technology, helping them with their security, because we do a lot of the cybersecurity. But I think the most important part of what we bring into a business is really understanding their business and helping them with their mission and their vision. We're not just coming in to say, hey, we'll put fires because, you know, your IT is not working or your help desk is not good. Or you have vulnerabilities and, uh-huh. and you need this technology. Our goal really is a lot more of, you know, bringing in the leadership and knowing how to run a business, knowing that we care about the business. So how can we use technology and bringing cybersecurity to make sure that we're supporting your mission and your vision?
1: Right. Ang lalim ng technology talaga. Every word that Eunice is saying, like, you know, I believe that. Now, Eunice,
0: English na pati ako, Tita.
1: Absolutely. No, English is fine. No, I have a question, Eunice. So if people wanted to reach out to you or to your company, what can they do? Or would there be, I know you did this, mga kababayan, especially my UFA friends, by the way, United Filipino Entrepreneurs Association, we're both part of it, si Kay at saka ako. You did a cybersecurity info session long time ago,
0: yes.
1: Remember?
0: Oh, yeah.
1: And then, you
0: Three
1: know,
0: years
1: when,
0: ago.
1: Oh yeah, that's a while ago. And then, of course, I remember I also invited you, sabi ko na nga sa inyo, favorite IT person ko to. When I was working in a non-profit, Eunice offered actually a free info session also on staying safe online. Now, guilty ako, meron akong isang paboritong AI. I know I mentioned this to Eunice. We don't wanna, oh my gosh, can you imagine? It's 45 minutes. We only have like 15 minutes. Yeah. We're running out of time. No commercials tonight. Oh my gosh. I love a little bit of the fun things that AI can do when you say fun, like, you know, but I also use AI for research a lot. Like mm-hmm. that has helped me a lot in yung efficiency and productivity ko with the things that I do as a trainer. Mm-hmm. It has extremely helped me. Now, in terms of staying safe online, Eunice, I know it may not be directly your company product or anything, mm-hmm. but your knowledge yourself. What are the key tips that you want to share to everyone? Yung one, yung business owners, yung bang POS, nahahack ba yan? Mga tipong ganon, di ba? Yung pagbayad ng credit card, all those things. Wow, ang dami kong tanong.
0: Yeah, ang dami.
1: Pili ka lang, ma'am, pili ka lang. Tapos kung may tanong po kayo dyan online, yeah. So, sisilipin namin.
2: Siguro bago sabutin ni Eunice yung question. I wanted to ask, I wanted to add more doon sa, more context doon sa question mm-hmm. Coach Len. Mm-hmm. Kasi, technology is always a good thing if you use it properly.
1: Exactly. I agree.
2: Diba?
1: Okay.
2: And ngayon, since we're seeing a lot of, syempre yung ano na prevalence na ng AI ngayon, mm-hmm. yung technology, yung tools, yung software, yeah. everything. So, what would be the main criteria for business owners especially na alam natin na makakatulong yung technology, yung AI, what are the key things that the business owner should look at mm-hmm. When choosing a software or an AI tool?
0: An AI tool.
2: Yes, okay. Because it's really important. Yeah. Yes. Especially sa security natin.
0: Of
2: diba?
0: Course, mm-hmm. yeah. And very, very important mm-hmm. nowadays because data is the old oil, right?
2: Yes.
1: Wow. That's Say that again. Data is the old oil. Yeah.
0: Oil is the big money before, yeah. but it's now it's data in our world, right? Mm-hmm. So that's the one that we need to protect. So when we say, you know, when we're choosing AI and again, I'll say we're pro AI, right? Mm-hmm. Because it is a tool. It is really a very helpful tool. In our world, in cybersecurity, AI can be, you know, a double-edged sword because mm-hmm. it can be really, really helpful, but it can also be used on the other side yeah. to be really, really, make a really, really bad things to happen.
2: So, detrimental for your business reputation.
0: Yes, oh, yes, mm-hmm. 100%. So, when I look at all of this, either we're talking software, you're choosing a software, when you're choosing, you know, an AI tool mm-hmm. or an choosing a system or mm-hmm. a cloud application, all of that comes back dun sa basic ng security, right? Mm-hmm. When you're thinking of how do you protect your business, and mm-hmm. first, it's a lot of the governance. Ano ba

0: Yes.
1: No,
2: kasi
1: diba?
2: Wag na somewhere siya kasi pwede nilang ano, pwede kanilang i-blackmail for the information that they're holding.
1: Correct.
0: And that's
1: correct.
0: Why sinasabi ko rin, 'di ba, yung backup yung number one. In anything, backup is important kasi pagka na ransomware ka na, ilalockdown nila lahat, 'di ba? Yes. So paano ka first, paano ka muna babalik sa business mo if you don't have a backup? And then, or else, babayaran mo talaga sila. Diba? Then that's why many companies end up paying kasi
1: they needed the data of their clients, right? Right.
2: Isipin mo na lang, coach, sabihin mo kahit malaki or maliit na company, ano yung laman ng laptop mo?
1: Yeah.
2: So, for example, ikaw, nasa bank ka.
1: Yeah.
2: For some reason, dinala mo sa labas.
1: Yeah, right.
2: Pagkatapos,
1: ay, nako. I can imagine. I know. Ako talagang sobrang, ako din po kasi dun sa trabaho ko noon. So we were issued computers and all that. Never, akapin ko po yun. Never kami nag-iiwan ng laptop sa kotse. Kasi imagine, because I work with a non-profit that is funded by the government and there's data over there. But during COVID, we were allowed to bring our computers home, right? So wala tayong choice doon. But I would never really leave my computer. Imagine the reports that you're gonna, you know, do, and then the data that has been entrusted to you. That's very, very critical, no? So, yun isa naman, napaka-importante talaga ng sinasabi mo na yan. While we always like have fun, pakitay sa Facebook, or whatever. Pero I think, well, of course, we're live on Facebook now. We're benefiting from it. But I think knowing how to use technology overall and being safe. Natuto nung ako mag-block-block sa email, eh, di ba? Na parang, ang dami naman ito. Tsaka, I think, I know you will agree with me that in Canada, there are rules. You cannot just send emails, right? So, I've even done my information like training, yung mga guidelines of personal information. Mandatory yan. Pipeda. Oo, compliant tayo dyan. At, oh, correct. 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And then,
2: yes,
1: of course,
2: kainan ni Kabayan.
1: Yeah. Mayroon
2: na siyang bagong business doon. Kainan naman.
1: Kainan naman.
2: Yes.
1: Okay. Si Sir Jeremiah, sir. Kamusta kay ma'am? Salamat po, Jeremiah Datu, for saying online. Of course, glad si so watching online. Ang mga followers ng Axe IT, Ms. Eunice, eh, nakikita mo ba dyan kung sino ang ating mga gustong batiin? 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
0: Yeah, madami, tita.
1: Napakadami nila. 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
0: Si Migs nandyan.
1: Syempre, Migs. 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Oh my gosh. Thank you for staying online. Hindi namin kayo nakita kasi sa Axe IT yan, pero iba-iba ang dami nating
0: live. Mr. A. Brown is there.
1: Of course, Mr. Kamustang Pilipinas, Mr. A. Brown, how is the Philippines? Oh gosh, you're enjoying our Manila wonderful weather. Mr. A. Brown, we're missing you here, but thanks for waking up early. And I know you always wake up early. Mm-hmm. But thanks for the support. We're proud to have Eunice. Now, Eunice, if you don't mind, I think, Kay, we would like to do a little bit of announcement. And we also want to invite you and your friends for this upcoming event on 29 and 30. Tell us a little bit about that, Kay.
2: Yes, sa darating po na August 29 and 30, this coming August 29 and 30, UFEA in partnership with Seafood City and BMO will be having a career fair and weekend market.
1: Mm-hmm.
2: So, coach, this is not your typical job fair.
1: Okay.
2: Because this is a weekend of finding opportunities for you. Mm. If you're living here in Calgary, you're looking for better roles in your employment.
1: Mm-hmm.
2: We have several employers attending. So we have government offices attending.
1: Yes.
2: Calgary Police, Calgary Transit, Calgary 311.
1: Wow.
2: And we also have a franchise of KFC and Jugo Juice.
1: Oh, right.
2: The company is called High Flyer.
1: Oh, yes.
2: And then,
1: yes.
2: And
1: KFC.
2: Then, yes po. So they will showing us lahat ng available positions that they are hiring at the moment.
1: Wow.
2: Within Alberta, because they have a lot of branches here in Alberta. And also, we have several participants who are in healthcare. So they're looking for RNs or healthcare aides. And aside from the career component, we also have resources that would be provided by all our community organizations.

0: organizations. Mm-hmm. So it could be guidance on how to create your resume, how to become relevant in the current day and age,
1: right.
0: especially what are the employers looking for
1: right.
0: for an employee. And also, probably you would find yourself interested in exploring your ways on how to become an entrepreneur.
1: Right.
0: If you have that entrepreneurial
1: yes,
0: mindset.
1: Yes, absolutely.
0: Because we have resources available that day, that weekend. Because if everyone doesn't know about UFEA, it's United Filipino Entrepreneurs Association. And it's made by Filipinos. And we want to help Filipino entrepreneurs.
1: Right.
0: So we're expanding that mission to everyone who would be attending.
2: That's amazing.
0: Yes.
1: Precisely. Oh my gosh, Kay has been working so hard. Salamat po doon sa ibang backup ni Kay.
0: Napakarami po na tumutulong
1: members
0: sa ating kung isa-isa. Bigyan lang natin na mabilis na shoutout. Siyempre, nag-handle ng ating logistics and everything.
1: Absolutely.
0: Siyempre si Von.
1: Yes, Von.
0: IC Strategies din ang
1: yes,
0: partner natin sa business.
1: Of course.
0: Siyempre si Mimi ng Viri.
1: Of course.
0: They've been very helpful in creating all the beautiful posts.
1: Yeah.
0: Highlight sponsor post for
1: spectacular. Of course, gusto nating batiin ang ating mga
0: yes.
1: leaders like si yes. Sir Ronald ng Happy Pizza at saka si Sir Bojo. And then of course, a lot of other. Now, I'm gonna give Eunice a few more minutes to
0: yes.
1: tell us and promote what you do at Axe IT. And of course, my last question is what keeps you going?
2: Oh my goodness, parang talagang ano tayo.
1: Sana maulit-ulit.
0: The services that you could provide to, especially to the business
2: yes,
0: owners.
2: Yes, of course. Mm-hmm. So Axe IT Consulting, again, a local IT consulting company here in Calgary. And we service in different provinces and we're planning to actually expand in the Philippines as well.
0: Nice.
2: So we do a lot of on the managed services. So just meaning if you don't have, you know, if businesses doesn't have their IT department, we are your own IT department. And I know IT is broad for a lot of people. They only think of it as like, you know, fix my computer. We do a lot more of that.
0: Mm-hmm.
2: We do help, we're talking like your whole IT systems, your network, your servers, your cloud applications, and in all of that, we also support in the cybersecurity assessment and mm-hmm. readiness into compliance. So we do a lot of the compliance side as well, depending on what compliance you guys have. And we do, of course, in cybersecurity, we also do penetration testing and other supports, most especially on the assessment security. And what else? Of course, we do CIO level consulting and any project services. So either you're moving from the cloud or back to your on-prem. Meaning, you know, if you're more on the technology enhancement and project services of moving into the cloud, or if you are planning to do an AI. So we do a lot on the AI side. A lot of our project on the AI is mm-hmm. on the governance,
0: mm-hmm.
2: meaning, you know, helping company introduce what's the safest way and the best way to actually introduce AI and use AI within our organization. So a lot of that goes back to security, because before you introduce AI, you better understand where your data is, because
1: okay.
2: wherever you have access data, AI will crawl in that.
1: So that's so true.
2: A lot of
1: security
2: at work prior and doing all of that governance within the organization. Because again, remember, when you're using AI, mm-hmm. you cannot what they learn, they cannot unlearn it. So
1: it's given to them already, right?
2: Yes.
1: They have all of those
2: anything
1: personalities.
2: Anything that they learn within your system, it's already out there.
1: Yeah.
2: So you want to prepare your organization. So we do a lot of that as well. Mm-hmm.
1: Okay. What keeps you going? Last line, Eunice.
2: What keeps me going? My family, of
1: all
2: course,
1: right,
2: and my service
1: right,
2: to the Lord.
1: Right.
2: You know, I'm so humbled for everything mm-hmm. that's happening, you know, this award and also our company taking off with, you know, the trust that our customer is giving us. We're so grateful. And all our partners, the mentors, I'm just so grateful. I want to give back. And so we're giving back a lot through the church service that we're doing and the community help that we're doing. And really, just really grateful for my family. So grateful for my husband.
1: Mm-hmm. Yes,
2: and
1: thank
2: partner
1: you very much.
2: Forever.
1: Yes. All right.
0: Yes, at saka huwag natin kalimutan yung sinabi ni Eunice kanina.
1: It's the attitude.
0: Diba? It's the attitude.
1: Gratitude and
0: yes.
1: attitude. Maraming salamat po mga kababayan. Ang bilis
0: thank
1: ng isang oras ngayon lang ako.

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3: Hello and welcome back to another episode of Canadian Gems. My name is Kenny and this is the show where we highlight the best of local Canadian artists. We're not going to waste any time today and start out the show immediately with a few songs that I quite enjoy myself. These are a few tracks from Toronto and they are ones that I more recently discovered. They're not really new songs or anything. It's just more so I was late to the game, so to speak. These are a few tracks that I quite enjoy from Toronto artists, Toronto singer-songwriters, and I think you guys will enjoy them as well. This first one is called 信封裡的日記, or in English, Diary in an Envelope. Enjoy.

Once again, that was 順風裡的日記 or in English, Diary in an Envelope from all the way back in 2011, the fourth Toronto Chinese SQ hosted by Fairchild Radio. And coming up next, we have a song from a year later. This one is from 2012. It's called 離開你以後 or in English, After Leaving You.

0: 喜欢你。
1: A newer song from our SQ lineup. This one is called Just Wanna Let You Know, written and performed by singer-songwriter Daniel Chu for our national SQ competition back in 2021. And this next one coming up is an SQ classic from back in 2002 from Toronto singer-songwriter Will Wong.

Once again, that last song was from Toronto singer-songwriter Will Wong, a classic from 2002 called I'm Yours. This next one coming up is a song from the prior year, 2001, called 我走了.

Seems like we're getting a lot of tracks from creatives from Toronto in this playlist here. This next one is a song, a winning song actually, from 2003 from Toronto songwriter Benedict Chung. It's called You Said, and it's performed by Philip Wade.

This next one is another one from Toronto songwriter. His name is Kelson Chung. It's a little bit older of a track. It's a little bit more bouncier of a track. It's called Bring Me Together.

Jumping forward in time, we have another classic from 2007. This is a winning song for our Vancouver SQ competition of that very same year. It's called Shine in Love and became a very commercially popular song after release.

Once again, Shine in Love, written and performed by Michael Lee, and was the winning song of our 2007 Vancouver's SQ competition. After the song came out, it became a ending theme song for a very famous Taiwanese TV drama as well. So it definitely received a lot of great commercial success and became a classic song in our Fairchild SQ playlist as well.

Another song that was born out of the pandemic era. This song was one from our national SQ competition of 2021. It's called The Lost Spark, written and performed by Charmaine Leung. And I really enjoy her voice. It's very soothing and very calming and makes for a great song.

The song we just heard was a 2003 track called Money, or in English, Ask You by Kevin Lai. And this next one coming up is a song that was from a year later, 2004. It's called Love Quiz by Sewellyn Cheng.

This next song coming up is a newer track from 2018. It's called Love You More Than I Do, written by Ariel Lee and performed by Angel Huang. And it was the winner of our Vancouver SQ competition of that very same year. 现在

And coming up next, we have a song from a very famous Taiwanese singer and songwriter. But back before she was world-renowned, she was on our Fairchild Radio SQ stage singing this song right here. This is 2016's Broken Stones, written and performed by Ariel Tsai.

And coming up next, we have a song that rates really highly on my personal list. I really enjoy the song. It's a song from 2019 called Wind Chime, written by Dominic Chung and Bok Su-min and performed by Dominic Chung. It's a song that's very well produced, very well written, and I think you guys will enjoy it very much.

0: And to round out our show, we have our weekly indigenous song. This one's a very soothing folk song from songwriter Peter Frank called Little Feather. And that's it for our show this week. My name is Kenny. Stay safe, stay healthy, and I'll see you guys next time here on Canadian Gems.
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0: 个好 ，it's very hard to convince people to care about those things。
1: 咁除咗联邦政府啦，或者系之前你头先提过嘅好多嘅法案啦，加埋一齐咧，实宾度咧就开始咧复杂，而且咧嗰、那个it's very heavy lifting。咁而家可以突破到少少，其实仲有一啲情况，我哋知道 C5 号法案标啊呢、這个 Mark Carney 好快咁样去推动啦，咁然后亦都要逐个 project 咁去睇啦。其中一个最大嘅声音咧，可能亦都会左右到大局嘅，就系、是、treaty 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